Chapel Roan on Sheboygan's 104.5 and 96.1 The Point. We're on the Pink Pony Club together. It is Hannah. Happy Tuesday. Megan Trainor and a few right now. It's Somber with My Body Isn't Ready.

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It is Hannah. And you know what? It's about time that the girls are just crushing it in music. I just feel like all the girlies are doing so well, including Ariana. Here's Hate That I Made You Love Me on The Point.

104.5 and 96.1. The Point, where Bruno Mars was at the VMAs on a Sunday. I'm actually kind of surprised to see that there was like a decent amount of actual stars there. Here he is, I just might. On The Point.

0: I've never dialed drunk. What are you talking about? 104.5 and 96.1 The Point. My name is Hannah, and happy Tuesday. Do not forget to be listening Thursday morning. We're going to have another kickoff cash keyword for you. 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

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Like, I kid you not, literally look it up. It's kind of insane. Here she is, Stupid Song on the point.

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So then why is it that all the coffee in every office building I've ever been is terrible? It's crazy. It is the point with Teddy Swims. Here's Mr. Know-It-All.

0: Hillary Duff, that is Roommates on 104.5 and 96.1. The Void. Hey, make sure to be listening again next Monday for your next shot to play our Mystery Box Monday. Sheboygan Discount Warehouse. 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Before you pay full price, shop Sheboygan Discount Warehouse, where you could save 30 to 60%.
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What if you're usually worried, though? That's where I'm at. 104.5 and 96.1 at the point. Happy Tuesday. It's Hannah. Not worried when I'm here with you, though. I know we're having fun. It is our Larson with Midnight Sun on the point.

Boykins, 104.5 and 96.1 The Point. Did you see that Pauly D just got engaged and he proposed while he was on stage doing like a daytime DJ set? That's not the most Pauly D thing ever. I don't even know if I would say yes if I were the girl. It is The Point with Niall Horan. Here's Taste So Good.

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That drives me nuts. When I'm at a group dinner and someone orders like steak and lobster, I order a salad and then they expect to split the bill. Absolutely not. It is The Point with Bruno. Here's Risk It All.

0: 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The Point. We only have a couple days left of September, which is actually insane. And what's also insane is our Artist of the Month. Like, if you haven't gone to look at her yet, that's nuts. What are you doing? 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

Dua Lipa on 104.5 and 96.1 The Point. Where two brothers had some drinks. They went out. They came home. And I guess there was like a standoff outside of their apartment that had been happening for hours. But they're like, no, we still want our drunk food. So they DoorDashed. They made the DoorDasher come in the middle of a police standoff. Honestly, dedication. It is The Point with Somber. Here's Back to Brent.

Sheboygan's 104.5 and 96.1 The Point. Songs like that just give me nostalgia to being young and dumb again. I mean, I'm still dumb. I'm just old now. It is The Point with Olivia Rodrigo. Here's Drop Dead.

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Sheboygan's 104.5 and 96.1 The Point on National Swedish Fish Day. Such a good snack. It's stuck in your teeth, though. I can't. It is The Point with Martin Garrix and Ed Sheeran.

It is Sheboygan's 104.5 and 96.1 The Point, where it was like 3 in the morning. A man really had to go to the bathroom. So instead of like finding, I don't know, a 24-hour gas station, he drove his car into a grocery store and used their bathroom. It's insane. It's The Point.

0: Alex Warren, that is Passenger on 104.5 and 96.1. The point where you want to know the Hollywood gossip, there's always something to talk about. 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He is giving you the latest goss with the entertainment news nuggets. 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

Sheboygan's 104.5 and 96.1, the point where they're getting real bougie over there in Dubai. Their new police cars are Ferraris. That's like the most Dubai thing ever. It is The Point with Hillary Duff. Here's Mature.

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Do you see how expensive one of the watches Tom Brady has been wearing is? $485,000. For a watch? It's insane. It is The Point with Ariana Grande.

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Prime Day is getting closer. A two-day sale on Amazon this coming Tuesday and Wednesday. Rain on and off today, tonight, and tomorrow, and 70, sunny 63. Friday, Saturday, Sunday, Sheboygan's Point. 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
7: Lakeshore weather. Rain on and off today, tonight, and tomorrow, and 70, 63 and sunny Friday, Saturday, and Sunday.
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0: 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I know that

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2: Would you rescue me? 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

0: 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When I need your love, if I need your help, would you rescue me?
1: 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And sunshine for Friday, Saturday, and Sunday. 60 here now and rain at Sheboygan's 104.5 and 96.1 Sheboygan's Point. 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
2: Tonight's installment of the Data Center Education Series will look a bit different. The speaker who had been scheduled had to withdraw from tonight's event. Therefore, city officials say tonight's meeting will be shortened to just an hour, and it'll focus on key takeaways from the previous sessions, as well as having a question and answer period that will follow. Tonight's event is from 6 to 7 at Uptown Social on North 8th Street. 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A fourth grade classroom at Wilson Elementary School has a fresh new look and plenty of ways for their students to learn. Fourth grade education teacher Kylie Elsing was recently selected as a winner of the 2026 Han Learning Space Giveaway. It's an opportunity that brought together the Han Company and Emmons Business Interiors to transform her classroom. 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

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Okay.

0: It's even funnier if you're on the treadmill, right? 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Sheboygan's Point. Post Malone, Somber, El King, and more hits in minutes here on Sheboygan's Point. Rain on and off today, tonight, and tomorrow. It's not going to rain all day today, tonight, tomorrow, but yeah, chances are there. On and off today, tonight, tomorrow, 70. Sunday, 63. Friday, Saturday, Sunday, 60 here now at Sheboygan's Point. 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
1: Tonight's installment of the Data Center Education Series will look a bit different. The speaker who had been scheduled had to withdraw from the event. Therefore, city officials say tonight's meeting will be shortened to just an hour, and it'll focus on key takeaways from the previous sessions, as well as a question and answer period that will follow. Tonight's event will take place from 6 to 7 at Uptown Social on North 8th Street. 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Sheboygan County Fair officials are looking for feedback. Fairgoers are being asked to fill out the short online fair guest survey. The feedback will be used to help shape future entertainment, grandstand events and activities, and more. 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The deadline is October 26th. In the WHBL newsroom, I'm Stace Keene.
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0: So spooky, right? 6:18, Sheboygan's 104.5 and 96.1 The Point. Rain on and off today, tonight, tomorrow, and 70, 63 and sunny Friday, Saturday, and Sunday. 60 here now at Sheboygan's 104.5 and 96.1 The Point. New sleep medicine reviews study advises stopping caffeine nearly 9 hours before bedtime for optimal sleep. They say around noontime is the best time to stop caffeine. Do you have a soda for dinner, right? Caffeinated? Or do you have a, I don't know, you have a, you stop and get coffee on your way home from work? People do drink coffee into the evening. Apparently it can cost you up to 45 minutes of decent sleep. Research suggests that waiting 90 minutes after waking up for your first coffee to balance your stress-regulating cortisol. Really? Oh, I can't even imagine. 90 minutes after waking up before you have your first coffee, too. So they say avoid caffeine 9 hours before bedtime. That's a little easier to do. A little easier, maybe. But to not have any caffeine until 90 minutes after waking up. Your first coffee. No. I don't think that's going to happen for most coffee drinkers, I think, right? It's what you need to wake yourself up. It's no shocker that they're coming out with new studies saying, oh, caffeine disrupts sleep. Well, no kidding. That's why we drink it. What a stupid thing to say. caffeine disrupts sleep. Yeah, I know. And water is wet. I know. 620, the most music in the morning. Sheboygan's Point.

0: 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First time somebody took a selfie more than 180 years ago. At least 60% of new custom homes have two master bedrooms. And about 5% of Americans have a $100 bill on them right now. 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
0: Rain on and off today, tonight, and tomorrow. It's not going to rain continuously, but yes, on and off today, tonight, and tomorrow. Chances are there. 70, 63 and sunny Friday, Saturday, Sunday. 60 here now at Sheboygan's 104.5 and 96.1 The Point. It's a song we think is about the end of September. 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It's definitely darker than that. The 6:30 Clock Radio Classic. We'll go with the funnier, lighter version, though, here. Time to wake Billy Joe Armstrong up, right? Guy from Green Day, September's over today.

0: back on Sheboygan's 104.5 and 96.1. The Point. Rain on and off. Yeah, a little moist, a little damp, right? Everybody's favorite words. Today, tonight, and tomorrow in 70. Sunny 63 Friday, Saturday, and Sunday. 60 here now at Sheboygan's 104.5 and 96.1 Sheboygan's Point. I guess we could probably put this guy in the Point's Criminal Hall of Shame after headlines.
1: Tonight's installment of the Data Center Education Series will look a bit different. The speaker who had been scheduled had to withdraw from tonight's event. Therefore, city officials say tonight's meeting will be shortened to just an hour, and it'll focus on key takeaways from the previous sessions, as well as having a question and answer period that will follow. Tonight's event is from 6 to 7 at Uptown Social on North 8th Street. You're invited to attend in person or virtually. You'll find a QR code on our website to join in online. A fourth grade classroom at Wilson Elementary School has a fresh new look and plenty of ways for their students to learn. Fourth grade education teacher Kylie Elsing was recently selected as a winner of the 2026 Han Learning Space Giveaway. It's an opportunity that brought together the Han Company and Emmons Business Interiors to transform her classroom. Selected from hundreds of entries, Elsing's vision for an engaging learning environment came to life through a classroom makeover featuring new student workspaces, collaborative tables, flexible seating, storage, and more. In all, more than $60,000 in furnishings were provided through the makeover. 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
0: Yeah, you could just Google where the DMV is. I don't know why that's so tough. But okay, making things easier, I suppose. 6:30, Clock Radio Classic behind us. Weekend What's Up online. Entertainment news nuggets coming up. Oh, got to do the Criminal Hall of Shame. That's what that means. Illinois traffic stop took a turn after a driver accidentally handed a police officer evidence of a different violation. TikToker said the officer pulled him over for texting while driving, which he denied, claiming he was using maps. When asked for his documents, he inadvertently gave the officer an expired out-of-state ticket for illegal window tint instead of his registration, explaining he had simply grabbed a piece of colored paper. Officer conducted field sobriety tests, searched the car, administered breathalyzer. The man passed, assumed the officer noted he'd seen someone hand over another ticket during a stop. He left with a court date in 6 weeks and a lesson in glove compartment organization. When you're asked for your license and registration, don't give the officer the last ticket you had that you haven't paid off.
3: It's Sheboygan, Kohler, Plymouth, and Falls.
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1: Some rain on and off today, tonight, and tomorrow, and 70, 63 and sunny Friday, Saturday, and Sunday. 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

0: 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Will tomorrow be your $10,000 Thursday? Your chance to win $10,000 again tomorrow morning with kickoff cash from Sheboygan Discount Warehouse and Sheboygan's Point. Just listen to win tomorrow morning. Rain on and off. You might need that umbrella.
1: Ella.
0: Today, tonight, tomorrow, 70. Sunny 63, Friday, Saturday, Sunday 60 here now at Sheboygan's Point. 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
2: Tonight's installment of the Data Center Education Series will look a bit different. The speaker who had been scheduled had to withdraw from the event. Therefore, city officials say tonight's meeting will be shortened to just an hour, and it'll focus on key takeaways from the previous sessions, as well as a question and answer period that will follow. Tonight's event will take place from 6 to 7 at Uptown Social on North 8th Street. 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Sheboygan County Fair officials are looking for feedback. Fairgoers are being asked to fill out the short online fair guest survey. The feedback will be used to help shape future entertainment, grandstand events and activities, and more. As a thank you for participating, survey participants can enter to win a Sheboygan County Fair t-shirt. You'll find a link to that survey with the story on our website. The deadline is October 26th. In the WHBL newsroom, I'm Stace Keen.
0: Kids say the darndest things, right? A bizarre marriage proposal coming up next.
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0: 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Rain on and off today, tonight, tomorrow, and 70. Sunny 63 Friday, Saturday, Sunday. 60 here now at Sheboygan's Point. Top 16 things happening around Sheboygan this weekend. Already online with the weekend. What's up? 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Set you up with the weekend. What's up from Sheboygan's Point? I always question whether these stories from TikTok and Reddit are true, or are they just, you know, trying to be, you know, what we used to call clickbait, right? Trying to just engagement online. It doesn't really matter. It's an interesting story either way. Kelly Brook was leaving a Walmart parking lot after work when an unexpected proposal unfolded in the parking lot. A man walking his two young sons wished her a good night, just being friendly, and called out to her from his parked car. When Brooke asked if he was speaking to her, one of the boys, the kids with him, said, "Do you want to marry him?" Creepy, right? The father confirmed the offer, proposing they head to the courthouse the next day. She called it an interesting way to ask somebody out. Said goodnight, got into her car laughing alongside a neighboring witness before she drove away. She didn't call the police? One of the boys handed her his father's business card. She later shared the story on TikTok, 100,000 views later, explaining that she didn't find the man creepy or pushy. She was intrigued. Though it remains unknown whether she ever called him or they ever went out. Woman gets a surprise marriage proposal from one of this guy's kids in a Walmart parking lot. And they lived happily ever after? Maybe. That's the point.

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0: 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Ben Olsen in the morning on Sheboygan's Point.
4: Entertainment news nuggets on Sheboygan's Point. Disney has conducted another round of layoffs. Multiple reports say the company laid off hundreds of employees yesterday for the third time since CEO Josh D'Amaro took over the role in March. Human resources and tech were the hardest hit departments this time around. In a letter to shareholders last month, he said the company remains focused on reducing cost. Disney has also offered early retirement packages to longtime executives. Paramount, Warner Brothers, Discovery in 12 states, led by California, urging U.S. district judges to approve their antitrust settlement for the massive merger. Despite opposition calling the five-year terms too weak, Paramount expects the merger to close in the coming weeks. And Southern Arizona law enforcement and the FBI are assessing the credibility of a potential new ransom note and online comments related to the kidnapping of Nancy Guthrie. The 84-year-old mother of Today Show host Savannah Guthrie was abducted from her Tucson, Arizona home in February. Authorities have not disclosed the note's contents. Entertainment news nuggets on Sheboygan's Point.
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4: It's hump day. Even the camel looks exhausted, right? Ugh. Too tired to hustle. Too tired. Too early to quit. Ugh. 7:30 here, Sheboygan's Point. Rain on and off today, tonight, tomorrow, 70, sunny 63, Friday, Saturday, and Sunday. 60 here now at Sheboygan's 104.5 and 96.1 The Point with Bruno Mars.

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Just

most music in the morning, Sheboygan's 104.5 and 96.1 The Point. Oh, no. You're going to want to reach into your radio and strangle me with this story. Coming up next here, Sheboygan's Point, I promise. Rain today, tonight, tomorrow, 70. It's the Rejects.

0: the Rejects, the most music in the morning, Sheboygan's 104.5 and 96.1 The Points. Me, when fall starts, I'm going to start eating healthier now. It's time. The universe, release the Reese's Peanut Butter Pumpkins. Ugh, there goes that idea, right? Rain on and off today, tonight, and tomorrow, and 70. It's not going to rain nonstop, as we kind of are discovering this morning for the next few days. But yeah, some heavy rain on and off today, tonight, and tomorrow. It's 70, 63 and sunny Friday, Saturday, Sunday. It's 60 here now at Sheboygan's 104.5 and 96.1 The Point. 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
1: Tonight's installment of the Data Center Education Series will look a bit different. The speaker who had been scheduled had to withdraw from tonight's event. Therefore, city officials say tonight's meeting will be shortened to just an hour, and it'll focus on key takeaways from the previous sessions, as well as having a question and answer period that will follow. Tonight's event is from 6 to 7 at Uptown Social on North 8th Street. You're invited to attend in person or virtually. 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A fourth grade classroom at Wilson Elementary School has a fresh new look and plenty of ways for their students to learn. Fourth grade education teacher Kylie Elsing was recently selected as a winner of the 2026 Han Learning Space Giveaway. It's an opportunity that brought together the Han Company and Emmons Business Interiors to transform her classroom. Selected from hundreds of entries, Elsing's vision for an engaging learning environment came to life through a classroom makeover featuring new student workspaces, collaborative tables, flexible seating, storage, and more. In all, more than $60,000 in furnishings were provided through the makeover. 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
0: Do not miss your chance to score $10,000 in cash tomorrow morning. 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We've got it all for you there. Sheboygan's Point. Also got the weekend what's up, the entertainment news nuggets, the Clock Radio Classic, all of that online. 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No paywalls or anything like that either. 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It's all free. We're a radio station. We're not spying on you or anything. We're not even close to Halloween yet. I mean, okay, you're probably a bag or two into the fun-sized candy. Maybe. I mean, they put the stuff out 6, 8, 10 weeks ago, right? So I guess it's arguably whatever. We've been talking about the Christmas creep for a while. Just creeping in on you, the holidays. Rockefeller Center in New York City already talking up its Christmas tree. 86 days till Christmas, by the way. No word on the weight yet, height yet, how many lights, all that. Where it's from or whether it's even being selected yet. But we're being asked to mark our calendars for its arrival. Stop it with this. It'll be trucked into New York City's Rockefeller Center Plaza November 7th. I'm surprised they just don't leave it up all year, you know? Just leave the light, you know, like your tacky neighbors. Then it'll be hoisted into place and decorated. Crystals, tree toppers, 50,000 lights. One goes out, they all go out. Beautiful, Clark. Tree lighting is set for December 2nd. December 2nd. Oh, it is the last day of September, people. Come on. 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All the stuff you never thought you ever needed. Coming up next week. Getting you to part with your cash even faster. More convenient than ever, right? Teddy Swims, the most music in the morning, Sheboygan's.

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0: It's Malcolm Todd, the most music in the morning, Sheboygan's 104.5 and 96.1, Sheboygan's Point. Yeah, even the camel's tired today, right? Oof. Is it the weather? I think it's the weather. It's got to be, right? It's great napping weather. Rain on and off today, tonight, and tomorrow, and 70, and then sunshine going to be really nice again for Friday, Saturday, Sunday. Sunny in 60s through the weekend. It is 60 here now at Sheboygan's 104.5 and 96.1 The Point. I was just looking at Sunday, and looks like, yeah, Packers, Buccaneers, Sunday at noon, right? And then the Brewers will be on at 3. NLDS game 2. Brewers. So, and we're not entirely sure yet. Padres whooped up the Cubs last night, by the way. Craig Counsell has never looked better. By the way, last night. Oh, what a happy face he had on. Yeah, it looks like the Padres doing well. And if the Padres-Cubs here the next few nights for the wild card. And then it's whoever the winner is of that series is who we end up playing Saturday, Sunday for the NLDS. This will be game 2, by the way. So if it's, what is it now? If it's the Cubs, we play earlier in the day on Saturday. If it's the Padres, no, it's the other way around. If it's the Cubs, it's later. Yeah, I don't know. Yeah, that's Saturday. But Sunday, yeah, Packers at noon, Brewers at 3. All right. We've got this, right? Sheboygan's Point, it's going to be a busy Sunday anyway. Time for headlines.
1: Tonight's installment of the Data Center Education Series will look a bit different. The speaker who had been scheduled had to withdraw from the event. Therefore, city officials say tonight's meeting will be shortened to just an hour, and it'll focus on key takeaways from the previous sessions, as well as a question and answer period that will follow. Tonight's event will take place from 6 to 7 at Uptown Social on North 8th Street. 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Sheboygan County Fair officials are looking for feedback. Fairgoers are being asked to fill out the short online fair guest survey. The feedback will be used to help shape future entertainment, grandstand events and activities, and more. As a thank you for participating, survey participants can enter to win a Sheboygan County Fair t-shirt. You'll find a link to that survey with the story on our website. The deadline is October 26th. In the WHBL newsroom, I'm Stace Keene.
0: All right, got it. Game one of the NLDS for the Brewers on Saturday. If it's the Cubs-Padres here the next few nights. Padres won the first game last night, by the way. Have to remind you that. If it's the Cubs at the Brewers, it will be in Milwaukee regardless. It's 3 o'clock on Saturday. If it's the Padres, it'll be 7:30 on Saturday. Okay? And it doesn't matter who it is, it'll be 3 o'clock on Sunday. Anyway, Cubs or San Diego. So, game one, Saturday. If it's the Cubs, it'll be 3 o'clock. If it's the Padres, it'll be 7:30. All right, now you know. Now I know. Sheboygan's Point.
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0: 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Rain on and off today, tonight, tomorrow, 70, and then sunny in 60s Friday, Saturday, Sunday. 60 here now at Sheboygan's Point. Wow, it seems like we just got done with the Olympics, right? I guess it was the Winter Olympics, right? 2028 Olympic torch relay will begin in Atlanta. The relay will visit all 50 states over the course of the next 3 months leading up to the opening ceremony on July 14th, 2028 in Los Angeles. It's still a couple of years off, right? I mean, it is the Olympics every 2 years. You almost forget, right? Because it's summer and winter, right? And the next time, it's in Los Angeles, July 14th, 2028. In Los Angeles. Well, the exact route of the relay has not been released. Atlanta's mayor announced yesterday that the relay will start in Atlanta. So 2028 Olympic torch relay to begin in Hotlanta. All right. Sheboygan's 104.5 and 96.1 The Point with Benson Boone. Whoa.

Murphy from the Brewers said he's going to spend time this week reaching out to each one of the 58 players who played in the regular season to connect and say thanks for your contribution. You're a part of this, he said, with the intent of that message. Classy guy. Classy guy. Sheboygan's 104.5 and 96.1 The Point. 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

0: Harris, probably not a Kansas City Chiefs fan. Harry Styles, too, right? Sheboygan's 104.5 and 96.1. Sheboygan's Point. Too soon? Rain on and off today, tonight, tomorrow, 70. Sunny 63, Friday, Saturday, Sunday. 60 here now at Sheboygan's Point. 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
1: Tonight's installment of the Data Center Education Series will look a bit different. The speaker who had been scheduled had to withdraw from tonight's event. Therefore, city officials say tonight's meeting will be shortened to just an hour, and it'll focus on key takeaways from the previous sessions, as well as having a question and answer period that will follow. Tonight's event is from 6 to 7 at Uptown Social on North 8th Street. 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A fourth grade classroom at Wilson Elementary School has a fresh new look and plenty of ways for their students to learn. Fourth grade education teacher Kylie Elsing was recently selected as a winner of the 2026 Han Learning Space Giveaway. It's an opportunity that brought together the Han Company and Emmons Business Interiors to transform her classroom. 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
17: Rain on and off today, tonight, and tomorrow, and 70. Sunshine and 63 Friday, Saturday.

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3: I love

Unnecessary info, useless knowledge, silly stats, five random fun fast facts on Sheboygan's Point. Careful, you might even learn something listening to the radio. Left-handed people are three times more likely to show up late. 29% of people have a soft drink for breakfast. The first time somebody took a selfie, more than 180 years ago. At least 60% of new custom homes have two master bedrooms. And about 5% of Americans have a $100 bill on them right now. Five random fun fast facts, Sheboygan's Point. Yeah.

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5: I'm sorry

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I can see it peeking through the door. 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On the point. 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

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Fall off what? 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
7: weather. Scattered rain showers, 68 for the high, 60 showers tonight, tomorrow, light rain showers, high 68. The point.

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Zara Larson got Ariana Grande. Coming up, BB Rexha off the text lines this morning. Here's Bruno Mars.

got our kickoff cash keyword coming up tomorrow. Set your alarm. Don't want to miss that. At a chance at $10,000. Yeah, tomorrow morning from 8 till 9 right here at Ben Olson on Sheboygan's Point.

0: You know, yesterday on the show, we're talking about what the average American utters at 10:54 a.m. Apparently, it's our first curse word of the day. And I already, I'm guilty of doing that 2 minutes ago by pinching my finger inside the door studio.
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Here's Sarah Larson. I live my

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Busted! We caught you singing along. 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

0: say.
1: Olivia Rodrigo's latest on The Point. Good morning, I'm Belky. Are you ready for October? Well, it's coming. This weekend, it kicks off 52 years of spooky fun back. You ready? Sheboygan JC's Dominion of Terror going to be coming up here this weekend, Friday, Saturdays, through the month of October. 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

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Well, Artist of the Year at the VMAs last weekend was Madonna, although, well, Taylor Swift kind of stole the show, and this one won the Video Music Award of the Year. Here's the Fate of Ophelia on the Sheboygan's Point.

0: It's Coldplay, On the Point. Morgan Wallen, new Sarah Bareilles, that's in there, and your lunch break kicking off here next On the Point.
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Sheboygan's Point. Getting ready for a weekend of fun. Don't forget, got the big Plymouth High School's homecoming broad fry kicking off here Friday. Out there at the football game, parade 4:15. Here's Sarah Bareilles. It's new music called Just a Kid on Sheboygan's Point.

somber. I liked his remake of Father Figure at the MTV VMA Awards there this last Sunday night. Benson Boone coming up on your lunch break. New Miley in there. Gracie Abrams, Zara Larsson. Here's Rihanna.

Sheboygan's point. A teenager asking ChatGPT if they could get in trouble for vandalizing cars. And ChatGPT said yes, right? So it came back with the correct answer, but then helped him with some damage control while he ate mozzarella sticks.

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3: weather. Rain coming in hot today, 68 for the high, 60 tonight, rain tomorrow, rain shower 68, Friday a bit cooler with some scattered rain, high 61. The

Hey, we got a lot to win this week on Sheboygan's Point. 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But before we get to Friday, you can also get the details at WXERFM.com about tomorrow morning, 8 till 9, kickoff cash with a chance to win $10,000 for that keyword with Ben Olson. 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

0: it break my heart.
1: Hey, Sheboygan Film Fest coming up this weekend. A few things to talk about on the air about your weekend was up. Also, M&T's Gibbsville. Orchard got their big fun in the fall weekend. Don't forget, too, Elkhart Lake's last farmers and artisans market of the season. That's kind of sad, too, coming up here Saturday morning. Benson Boone now on The Point.

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0: Tate McRae.
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Sheboygan's point. Hey, the top things drivers agree on. You see this? Kind of an interesting list. Like the check engine light is just a suggestion. Or, well, right. It said I need an oil change like for 6 months. The best time to apply eyeliner is at a stoplight. And green means go. Yellow means still go. Red means go while hollering. Yeehaw!

All right, hang on. You want the new Taylor Swift? I got it. Coming up here with Patient Zero before 2 this afternoon. Teddy on the way. Here's the Backstreet Boys. Bottle up.

0: Katy Perry looks so happy nowadays. Good for her. All right, my new favorite song, Taylor Swift. That's coming up. Got The Weeknd in there. Martin Garrix, Ed Sheeran next on The Point.
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in the country again this week for a record 24th week at number one on the Billboard Hot 100 and counting. Ella Langley, Choosing Texas, 104.5, 96.1 The Point after two with Nick Jonas and Jealous.

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Yeah, not a lot of sunshine today. Not as rainy as I thought it might be, though. Just kind of cloudy, maybe misty. Updated forecast after Hillary Duff on Sheboygan's

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4: Lakeshore weather.
5: Just kind of dreary for the afternoon. Cloudy and misty, patchy fog, high of 67. Tonight, rain returning, scattered showers late, down to 63. Rainy tomorrow for the first half of the day, then partly cloudy, high of 69 tomorrow. And sunny and 62 on Friday.

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realize Scrubs is back tonight. Yeah, two new episodes tonight, 7 o'clock on ABC. Knox and After the After Party on Sheboygan's Point.

0: Maroon 5, 104.5, 96.1 The Point. I see we got a Jaden Reed health update today. It was a couple of weeks ago he suffered that serious neck injury. And here's the headline. Wide receiver Jaden Reed to undergo season-ending neck surgery. So he is done for the year. I did see Coach LaFleur, when asked if this was career-ending, said, from my understanding, no, but he will be out a significant amount of time. So heal up, Jaden Reed. We're going to miss you this season, but yeah, get healthy. That's the most important part, yeah? Green and Gold in Tampa this upcoming weekend. Our kickoff cash promotion continues tomorrow morning. So listen to Ben Olson tomorrow morning, Thursday morning, between 8 and 9. He will give you the keyword. When you hear the keyword, you text it back. You'll get the bounce back that says you are entered to win kickoff cash. And if the Green and Gold can successfully return a kickoff for a touchdown in Tampa this Sunday, one lucky texter will win $10,000. It's kickoff cash presented by our friends at Sheboygan Discount Warehouse. So, yeah, we've got all the details for you. 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
0: 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The Point. It's like so.

I had a random video in my reels a couple of weeks ago where they cut into a yellow watermelon. Have you seen that? That was so weird looking. From the outside, it looked like a regular watermelon. 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And it tastes like watermelon. It is watermelon. Kind of weird. Mumford & Sons on Sheboygan's Point. When you call

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10: Lakeshore weather.
11: It's cloudy and misty at times this afternoon. Patchy fog as well. High of 67 today. Rain returns tonight. Scattered showers down to 63. The first half of the day could be rainy tomorrow. Showers expected. High of 69 tomorrow. Rain chances wrap up tomorrow night. Then sunny through the weekend. Friday, sunny and 62. Saturday, sunny and 61. Sunday, sunny and 66.

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1: 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I felt a little silly when I read this email earlier today from MLB. The subject, four teams face elimination. Who survives? And I thought, wow, four teams today all face elimination? How wild is that? And then I realized, well, it's a best of three series. And all four games took place yesterday. So, yes, four teams won a game yesterday. Four teams lost a game. So, yeah, there is technically four teams facing elimination today, which means the Brewers could find out their opponent as early as late tonight. The Padres beat the Cubs late last night, so the Padres lead the best of three, 1-0. So if they win tonight, they will face our Milwaukee Brewers this weekend. But yeah, we'll find out what happens late tonight. That game with a 9 p.m. first pitch again tonight. I did see they announced the start time for game two of the Brewers. That is the game coming up on Sunday. That'll start at American Family Field at 3 p.m. So that kind of times out well. We'll get to watch the Packers at noon. And then as that game, as we're celebrating a Packers victory, right, in Tampa Bay, first pitch will start at 3 o'clock on Sunday. That's for game two. They have not announced the start time for game one yet, which is kind of interesting. But I think that's dependent on who advances in this opening wild card round. So we did learn game two will start at 3 o'clock on Sunday. All right, Ed Sheeran coming up. We'll get to Gaga and Teddy Swims next on Sheboygan's Point.
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hasn't been as rainy as I was expecting today, but we will have scattered showers again later tonight. Updated forecast in just a few. New Tame Impala. It's Loser on Sheboygan's Point.

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3: It's kind of cloudy today with patchy fog and mist at times, high of 67. Scattered showers returning tonight down to 63. The first half of the day could be rainy tomorrow. Showers expected, high of 69. And rain chances wrapping up early tomorrow night. But then nice and sunny Friday through the weekend. Sunny and 62 on Friday. Sunny and 61 on Saturday. Sunny and 66 on Sunday.

Olson tomorrow morning for your next kickoff cash keyword. 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

0: Bruno Mars, 104.5, 96.1 The Point. Here's a fun trending topic. It says, ridiculous things we actually believed when we were kids. Anything comes to mind, feel free to text me, 920-208-1045. Like this one. When I was a kid, my dad told me it cost 25 cents to change the radio station just to keep me from messing with the radio in his car. I believe that until I was 14. That's funny. Yeah. Keep your hands off the radio. It costs money. I can't afford that. Yeah, 25 cents to change the radio station. I wouldn't mind that. That sounds like a pretty good idea to me, actually. Let's see. My parents convinced us that the person knocking on our door on weekend nights when we were asleep was our Uncle Shiloh stopping by to say hello. We don't have an Uncle Shiloh. It was the pizza guy. It's funny. Parents sneaking pizza while we're sleeping. It's our Uncle Shiloh. Go back to bed. Here's an interesting one. My mom told me my birthmark was a coffee stain from when she accidentally spilled coffee on me as a baby. I believed it till I was like 11. What a weird thing to say. Yeah. All right. Yeah, that's another one. The only thing I could think of, something ridiculous I believed when I was a kid, was when my older brother Bob told me that my grandparents' electric fence, which was around their garden, was off. plot twist, it was not off. So, yeah, I should not have believed that. I wasn't even that young, but I haven't done it since then. So I guess it was a good learning moment for me. Since that day, I have not willingly grabbed an electric fence. So yeah, live and learn, I guess. Yeah. If you have a good one, text me, 920-208-1045. Knox coming up. We'll get to Ty Verdes and Gracie Abrams next on Sheboygan's Point.
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0: Ty Verdes, 104.5, 96.1 The Point. This one's been out for a while, but now it has made its way to the radio. 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
1: 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I'm

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7: Lakeshore weather. Dreary tonight, patchy fog, scattered showers down to 63. First half of the day tomorrow, probably rainy. Rain expected. High of 69 tomorrow. Rain chances wrap up early tomorrow evening. Then sunshine Friday through the weekend. Friday, sunny and 62. Saturday, sunny and 61. Sunday, sunny and 66.

course, Taylor Swift released her Life of a Showgirl Encore album this past weekend. Also, Avengers Endgame Encore in theaters. That was the number one movie over the weekend. Brought in $26 million. It's just Endgame, but I think 4 minutes of new unseen footage. I'm going to go to theaters to see that. I probably will. I think they probably got me. Maybe I'll see that this weekend. Bruno Mars on Sheboygan's Point. For just

Halloween is now just about a month away. Our Screams page has returned, your Halloween hub, powered by the Sheboygan JC's Dominion of Terror. I love that Halloween lands on a Saturday this year. That's perfect. You know? I actually wouldn't be opposed to people said, let's make Halloween the last Saturday of October. I would be totally fine with that. I don't make the rules, yeah. But it did fall on a Saturday this year, so that is nice. Tame Impala and Jenny on Sheboygan's Point.

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0: 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I see the headline, Sheboygan County Fair wants your feedback. Yeah, did you make it to the fair this year? It says Sheboygan County Fair officials are looking for feedback. Fairgoers are asked to fill out the short online fair guest survey. The feedback will be used to help shape future entertainment, grandstand events, activities, and more. As a thank you for participating, survey participants can enter to win a Sheboygan County Fair t-shirt, too. So, yeah, if you'd like to take the survey, I should do that. I should take this survey. We've got the link for you online again in our local news section, WXERFM.com. I had a blast at the fair this year. And a lot of great food. I thought the circus act was a lot of fun. I saw country singer Chase Matthew in the grandstands. He put on one heck of a show. That was a great time, too. So, yeah, loved all the animals. Yeah, I got to fill out this little survey. Maybe win a t-shirt. Yeah, we got that feedback survey again. The link online on the homepage. Oh, the drone show. I saw videos of that. That looked awesome. So, yeah. Sheboygan County Fair feedback. Got the link, WXERFM.com. Harry Styles coming up. We'll get to Lizzo and Ed Sheeran next on Sheboygan's Point.
1: 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Most students can ride free to school, to work, to activities, with the all-new Go Anywhere Student Bus Pass. Say no to rushing the kids around town and passing up your morning coffee, and say yes to Shoreline Metro. They'll love the freedom, and so will you. Your lesson continues at shorelinemetro.com.
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talking. 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New music on Sheboygan's Point.

Sheboygan's 104.5, 96.1 The Point. Make sure to listen to Ben Olson tomorrow morning. He will give you the weekly kickoff cash keyword. That announcement coming at some point between 8 and 9 o'clock tomorrow morning. When you hear the keyword, you text it back to us, and you'll get in to win $10,000. And fingers crossed, the Green and Gold successfully return a kickoff for a touchdown in Tampa this weekend. If they do, someone's winning $10,000 with Sheboygan Discount Warehouse. We've got the details. 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
2: Lakeshore weather. Scattered showers tonight, patchy fog down to 63, rain expected for the first half of the day tomorrow, high of 69, Friday sunny and 62, the weekend sunny both days as well, sunny and 61 on Saturday, sunny and 66 on Sunday. The point.

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Sometimes when I close my eyes, 6 months of torture, you sold to some forbidden paradise. I loved you truly.

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Say so on Sheboygan's Point.

That song still makes me think of the show Scrubs. That was a really sad episode. A second season of the revival for the show Scrubs, that returns tonight. Yeah, two new episodes starting at 7 on ABC. Ariana Grande on Sheboygan's Point.

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0: I feel like the weather today kind of feels Halloweenish a little bit. It's been cooler, cloudy, patchy fog, mist at times. Yeah, it feels like Halloween to me. Tomorrow, October 1st, so spooky season is upon us. Our friends at the Sheboygan JC's Dominion of Terror, they're back at it this weekend. Yeah, their 2026 season kicks off Friday night. They're open Friday night and Saturday night this weekend. If you'd like the details, we've got them for you. It screams. It's your Halloween hub. I've got your haunted house directory. 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When you're ready to carve some pumpkins, we've got your free pumpkin carving stencils, trick-or-treat times, and more. 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